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I personally used to have a plan, and I thought by 45 or so,

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2: 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The SP3 train on track 7 is ready to depart. All passengers are asked to return to their coach and take a seat for their own safety.
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Because there's just a little pill, and this one is able to kill.

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When I look down at my shaft, I see mutilation. I see Dad's forehead broken into a million canals of pure age. I see Granddad in the back of the little Peugeot, cradling me as we roll towards Maya, air full of dancing dust around the back of that thing. The occasional bit of the gunfire. This was the middle of the 80s. Folks still had guns, you know. Before the Troubles, before the Civil War, everyone had a gun. They were popping them off in celebration. I knew we weren't going book shopping. That's what Dad had told me. Where are we going, Dad? We go by book. Sound, I thought. But why were folks shooting at the sky? And why are we driving in a convoy? Who goes book shopping by convoy? I don't read anymore, as you know. All the same, nobody goes book shopping by convoy. That's when I knew something was afoot. That's when I knew it was fuck for sure. But you're five, you know. Your dad's word is the whole of the law. Anyway, so we're rolling towards town at a kind of funeral pace. Folks are coming out of their houses to wave us down the street, wishing us well on our way to the bookshop. We start creeping up that road.